0: really heavy thing that hangs over families,
1: yeah.
0: And that can be hard for them to kind of work out what they need in that situation.
1: That's so good, James. We're talking with James Clark, and he is a funeral director at Bethel Funerals, and you're listening to Focus on the Family Australia.
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Now, they've been around many years, Avalon. They started off as a contemporary Christian

I need a peace that only heaven knows. Jesus, could you please just sit and cry with me till I can sing?

Whether you're working the night shift or not sleeping so well, Phil Dunk has you covered. 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
1: Do you have a list of regrets? This longer than it's ever been.

0: Justin Michael, did you? Don't worry. You're on Rise and Shine with Fel and Andy, and whoever you're going for in the World Cup this morning, be it Spain or Argentina, don't worry about it.
1: Well, I don't know. Andy here is living every minute. We have got the game on in the background, and we can tell you they are in that extra time. So they get half an hour. It's nil all at full time, although Spain had a very late shot at goal. And we all thought, I thought they had it, Andy, but the goalkeeper, he did a great job of saving it. So now I've set them into overtime.
0: Yeah, and we just looked up what Messi earned in a 4-year period at Barcelona when he was playing for Barcelona.
1: Yeah.
0: He literally earned over

0: Love you, Gerard.
1: Yes.
0: Lockie, what a legend.
1: Well done, Lockie impressive. Represents.
2: No worries.
1: For Gerard.
0: Yeah, good. Ages.
2: Good. Yeah.
0: We love it. Oh, Lockie, legend. You pitched it and you came through with this song. Tell us, how long have you been in Geraldton for?
2: 15 years.
0: 15 years. And what do you love about it? Like, what is it that keeps you there?
2: Just the people, the communities, the church I'm at. All the connections here, definitely, yeah.
0: So good. Well, we love you. We're so thankful that you've jumped on to be part of it. And well done, our first person who's jumped in to actually sing the song with us. Huge congratulations.
1: Love it, mate.
0: We're
2: no
0: cheering.
2: Problem.
0: Thanks, Lockie.
2: All right, see ya.
1: Lockie takes the win there, Phil.
0: There you go. Whew. They're exhausting when we do those.
1: Oh, they are, aren't they?
0: Well, there you go. I wonder, do we need another one? If you think so, you'll need to vote with your voice. Give us a call, 1-800-316-316. Oh, it's time for a coffee, I think. You're on Rise and Shine.
3: August 11 is Census Night, where we can all play a role in Australia's future. One of the most contentious questions in the census is around religion. We asked researcher Ruth Powell what the census actually means when it asks what religion you identify as.
4: There's believing, belonging, and behaving. When we're talking about identifying, we're talking about a statement of belonging. Do I feel I belong to this group? The other parts of being religious, though, are how you believe. Do you believe in God? What do you believe about Jesus? And then

0: Zach Williams, Less Like Me, here on Rise and Shine with Phil and Andy.
1: Well done. Look at you go.
0: Bit of rhyming going on.
1: Oh, yeah. It feels exhausting. If you've been watching along or listening along to our coverage of the World Cup, it's been a big morning.
0: It has.
1: But Andy, that comes on the back of a big weekend for you. You got to be out and about. To give you a bit of background, one of our wonderful Vision hosts, Penny, she won Beat Toaster.
0: She did.
1: I want to say about a month ago.
0: Now, when you say she's a host, you mean she's got a transmitter on her property, correct?
1: That's right.
0: That broadcasts Vision into the surrounding district.
1: Her and her husband, Charlie, and they got this incredible property. And she said, Andy said, I don't know if you meant it, Andy. He said, I could hand deliver that present. You sound like you're in a beautiful part of the world. She said, yes, come on down.
0: Well, they have asked us a couple of times to visit, and it's near Tenterfield. I do love Tenterfield.
1: Mm-hmm.
0: I love that whole part of New South Wales. And I love a drive. Now, as you know, Phil, I do tend to marry people on the weekends. I'm a serial get married person on the weekend.

0: That's the Afters. You never gave up on me. You're in Rise and Shine with Fel and Andy.
1: Are you ready for a challenge? Listen to the mystery sound, correctly name the Bible story, and win. Win! Win! A great prize! Sounds easy, but is it? Rise and Shine's Bible Story Sound Off.
2: That's right, we've gone back in time and sucked out a sound, and this is the sound we're trying to match to a Bible story. Okay. It features some pretty famous people in the Bible, but Jesus.
0: Okay.
2: That's where we're sitting with our clues. So. Okay. And I've got Elliot, you're first up. What do you think?
3: I was thinking it could be the sound off from the story of Jonah.
2: Yes. So sound a little bit whaley, perhaps. Is that the whereabouts in the story are you thinking?
3: Sometime around when with the whale, like when he fell into the water.
2: Oh, yes.
3: And got like. Eaten or spit up.
2: Get swallowed up. I can hear it, and it's a part of the Bible I don't want to be in the middle of. It's a very good guess, but it's not this time. Thank you so much, Elliot.
3: Okay, bye.
2: Thanks. Iris, what do you reckon it might be?
4: Is it the piggies going over the side after Jesus said come out of them, and off they went down 2,000 piggies over the cliff.
2: Well, there you go. Yes, it's an interesting part of the Bible. It's not this time. We just had that story not long ago, so that's probably why. Otherwise, I can see you.